0: Townsville and North Queensland's best music variety. Star
1: 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Dance with me under the diamonds. See me like breath in the cold.

Star 106.3. That is Maroon 5. I am Donnie. I'm rocking with you all afternoon long until 4 o'clock. Hope you're enjoying your Saturday. No Cowboys this weekend. I'm kind of like a lost puppy. Don't really know what to do with myself. I hope that you are enjoying your weekend no matter what you're getting up to. I got Morgan Wallen not too

0: There goes Alex Warren on your Saturday. You're on Star 106.3, rocking with Donnie until about 4 o'clock, Asavo, which means I'm about 40 minutes from the weekend proper. I hope that you've been getting into your work, whether we're getting played in your shed right now, getting played in your car, getting played at work. I hope that you'll be able to get the feed up shortly if they're not up already. I'd love to know what you're getting up to. Feel free to flick me a message on the Star 106.3 socials. Give us a call, 1300 00 1063. Would love to hear from you, see what you're getting up to on the weekend. I've got some more tunes to play from you. Ray and Soft Cell before my favourite artist, Noah Kahan. Not too far away here on Star 106.3.
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0: 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That one's on till 11 a.m. this morning.